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6: It's a stormy evening out there across central Mississippi. Scattered rain and thunderstorm chances are in play the rest of the day. We'll still have some passing showers and rumbles of thunder tonight. More scattered rain tomorrow, and then widespread rain and storms likely Friday, Saturday, and Sunday. I'm meteorologist Matt Standridge.
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2: It's a stormy evening out there across central Mississippi. Scattered rain and thunderstorm chances are in play. The rest of the day, we'll still have some passing showers and rumbles of thunder tonight. More scattered rain tomorrow, and then widespread rain and storms likely Friday, Saturday, and Sunday. I'm meteorologist Matt Standridge.
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4: It's a stormy evening out there across central Mississippi. Scattered rain and thunderstorm chances are in play the rest of the day. We'll still have some passing showers and rumbles of thunder tonight. More scattered rain tomorrow, and then widespread rain and storms likely Friday, Saturday, and Sunday. I'm meteorologist Matt Standridge.
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7: Tonight we're going to stay unsettled. Watch out for some passing showers and thunderstorms with some dry time in between, but overnight tonight we'll fall to the 60s. Tomorrow for your Thursday, mid-80s, showers likely throughout the day, and then widespread rain and storms Friday, Saturday, and Sunday. I'm meteorologist Matt Standridge.
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So instead of not listening, we did the opposite of that and actually listened. I know, crazy, right? Jackson's new alternative is Rock 93.1.

0: 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Never thought you were wrong. We don't have much time. 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
1: 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Tell everybody. 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

Your dad might not have been a man of many words. Well, he said some words. But he sure passed down the best music. 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
2: Tonight we're going to stay unsettled. Watch out for some passing showers and thunderstorms with some dry time in between, but overnight tonight will fall to the 60s. Tomorrow for your Thursday, mid-80s, showers likely throughout the day, and then widespread rain and storms Friday, Saturday, and Sunday. I'm meteorologist Matt Standridge.
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how it's supposed to be. Should have been for you. 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Some really explode in the sky someday. That's so very far away.

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2: Tonight we're going to stay unsettled. Watch out for some passing showers and thunderstorms with some dry time in between, but overnight tonight we'll fall to the 60s. Tomorrow for your Thursday, mid-80s, showers likely throughout the day, and then widespread rain and storms Friday, Saturday, and Sunday. I'm meteorologist Matt Standridge.
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3: Tonight we're going to stay unsettled. Watch out for some passing showers and thunderstorms with some dry time in between, but overnight tonight will fall to the 60s. Tomorrow for your Thursday, mid-80s, showers likely throughout the day, and then widespread rain and storms Friday, Saturday, and Sunday. I'm meteorologist Matt Standridge.
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3: Tonight we're going to stay unsettled. Watch out for some passing showers and thunderstorms with some dry time in between, but overnight tonight we'll fall to the 60s. Tomorrow for your Thursday, mid-80s, showers likely throughout the day, and then widespread rain and storms Friday, Saturday, and Sunday. I'm meteorologist Matt Standridge.
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2: Tonight we're going to stay unsettled. Watch out for some passing showers and thunderstorms with some dry time in between, but overnight tonight we'll fall to the 60s. Tomorrow for your Thursday, mid-80s, showers likely throughout the day, and then widespread rain and storms Friday, Saturday, and Sunday. I'm meteorologist Matt Standridge.
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2: Tonight we're going to stay unsettled. Watch out for some passing showers and thunderstorms with some dry time in between, but overnight tonight we'll fall to the 60s. Tomorrow for your Thursday, mid-80s, showers likely throughout the day, and then widespread rain and storms Friday, Saturday, and Sunday. I'm meteorologist Matt Standridge.
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0: I'm not alright. You were there, now you go. 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
1: 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Jackson's Alternative, Rock 93.1. 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

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So instead of not listening, we did the opposite of that and actually listened. I know, crazy, right? Jackson's new alternative is Rock 93.1. 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

0: Well, I appreciate you calling, because otherwise I'd just be taking pretend phone calls so the work cameras believe I'm popular.
1: Thanks, Craig. I actually listen to you all the time. Actually, when I do the cargo pickup, and I listen to you when I can. You know, I got to go and do the actual job and go in the warehouse and get the cargo, but yeah.
0: Well, as a radio DJ, I understood you right up until actual job, but thank you for listening.
1: Of course, my friend. It was very, very entertaining.
0: Well, you know, fun fact, I'm actually entertaining in two ways. I love having guests over for conversation and baked Alaskas.

0: So you're with your wife right now?
1: Yeah, I'm delivering food to my wife.
0: Delivering food to my wife. I mean, I would watch that reality show.
1: Well, it is a reality show.
0: Well, every good reality show does have crying, so it's a good thing you phoned. I'm the best at it. What did your wife order?
1: We got a breakfast burrito with extra cheese and beans.
0: Ooh, fancy.
1: I love you.
0: What? A kiss? Oh, man. If being cheesy and bean-shaped gets you a kiss, then I'm all set.
1: Nice.
0: Yeah, thanks. I thought so, too. So that's it? Just the breakfast burrito?
1: And she got a couple of Cokes in the bottle.
0: Oh, yeah. Always tastes better in the bottle. And what did you get?
1: I got nothing.
0: Okay, yeah, that does sound like a relationship. Wow, a selfless breakfast burrito delivery.
1: Yes.
0: That might be the first in history.
1: Yes, maybe.
0: So the rhyme is true. Happy wife, happy life.
1: Exactly.
0: But yours would have to be a burrito version.
1: Yes, many burritos in that.
0: Give your wife a breakfast burrito, and your life will be a treat-o.
1: Yes. Agree to that.
0: Okay, well, you know what? We're going to have to work on the copy.
1: Okay.
0: Hey, thanks for the relationship advice.
1: No problem. You keep it up. Keep up the good work.
0: I will. And I'll remember your burrito trick, because just like guac, a true life partner is also extra.
1: Yes.
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6: It's a mostly cloudy start this morning across central Mississippi. It is warm and a bit muggy. There may be a few showers out there this morning, a couple rumbles of thunder. But it's later this afternoon and evening where more widespread showers and storms are likely to move in. Highs mid-80s this afternoon. I'm meteorologist Matt Standridge.
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It's the Greg and Harold Show. Let me ask a question here. If you listen to a cassette, how fast is the cassette tape turning? I can tell you, 1.875 inches per second. Cruising along, like when your parent used to play Mario Kart. What does this button do?

0: Well, now, well, hold, wait a minute here. Why do you have hate for other girls?
1: I hate when they hate on me.
0: Oh, boy. I'm going to end up in the burn book for being part of this. What now? Why do they hate on you?
1: Because I'm pretty hot.
0: Yeah, well, I mean, people don't like it when you have symptoms of the flu. I'm joking. You mean they hate you because they're jealous of your look?
1: Because I'm pretty hot.
0: Right, yeah. No, you've mentioned twice in 10 seconds. Will you be dining with the Heathers today?
1: Yeah.
0: Yeah, well, I'm sure others don't hate you. There's probably just a misunderstanding.
1: Maybe. I don't know why they hate me.
0: Well, you know, I doubt it'll be that way for long. We must all look to Rizzo and Sandy. Because they become friends within, like, an hour 45. 2 hours 30 minutes if you're watching on cable. What do you think it means that you're having this beef with folks?
1: I think it means to be not...
0: Oh, what is this? Budget Hamlet? To be not...

0: guys didn't know.
1: 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At Greg B. Harrell on most of the social media. If it's not that, it's at Greg B. Harrell Show. Shouldn't it be anti-cough syrup?
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Good morning, it's Thursday, and this is your AM News Update from DarkHorsePressNow.com. I'm Therese April. Residents of a quiet Byram neighborhood can rest easier after a suspicious subject between 4 and 5 feet moving low to the ground and showing no regard for traffic laws was taken into custody Wednesday morning. Officers confirmed the subject was an alligator. The Department of Wildlife, Fisheries, and Parks assisted with the capture, and they warned that heavy rain may bring more gator sightings near waterways. Don't approach them, and don't try to take a selfie. Jackson police need help after the Animal Rescue Fund on West May Street was burglarized 3 times this month. Thieves took between $15,000 and $18,000 in medications and supplies in the first hit, came back for lawn equipment, and then returned again for a window unit, dog crate, copper wiring, and ice cream. Anyone with information should contact Jackson police. And construction is underway on the Lindsay Drive Bridge near 840 Lindsay Drive in Jackson. The bridge is now closed, and you can expect noise, possible brief power interruptions, and traffic delays as work gets going. For more Mississippi headlines, check out DarkHorsePressNow.com.

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0: It's the Greg Beharrell Show. You know, if there's one thing that people are always saying to me, it's, Greg, what keeps you up at night? Oh, it's amazing how many famous people in history had the first name Saint. Another thing people are saying to me is, Greg Beharrell, you don't have enough news from Fresno on your radio show. And you're thinking, Greg, why would I care what's going on in Fresno? Well, Fresno is a magical place, as we're about to find out when we listen to another actual clip from the Fresno Television News.
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0: is, well, we live here too, right? Jackson's Alternative, Rock 93.1.
1: And during the few moments that we have left, we want to talk right down to earth in a language that everybody here can easily understand.

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0: Gosh, you know, it sure is nice to talk to someone. I've been in my Ben Kenobi on Tatooine phase, so I really do appreciate you calling.
1: Come on, Anik. You're talking to me. You're president of your fan club, pal.
0: Never has it been more accurate to use the singular form, fan.
1: You know, I was thinking about putting you in the middle of a...
0: Oh, please say cuddle sandwich.
1: The Brady Bunch, you know, like, you know...
0: Oh, wow, what a reference. The Brady Bunch squares. My favorite squares next to Hollywood and, well, my friends.
1: And you being Alice, wouldn't that be cool?
0: What? I'm Alice?
1: Yeah, come on, man. There you go.
0: Well, aside from the fact that I could never pull off the Ann B. Davis hairstyle, in Brady Bunch lore, I am clearly George Glass.
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8: It's a mostly cloudy start this morning across central Mississippi. It is warm and a bit muggy. There may be a few showers out there this morning, a couple rumbles of thunder, but it's later this afternoon and evening where more widespread showers and storms are likely to move in. Highs mid-80s this afternoon. I'm meteorologist Matt Standridge.
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The Greg B. Harrell Show. You know, we talk about weird music stuff on this show, and this is weird, but also fascinating. Popular music can change the price of clothing quite dramatically. What? Huh? Yeah, this is true. If an artist, band, or even a music scene is big enough, the style of clothes that they wear will increase in price. Example, grunge. When grunge music arrived in the early 90s, flannel shirts became a thing. Now, before grunge stars wore them, flannel shirts would sell for, what, 15 bucks. When grunge took off in 1992, new flannel shirts increased in price to $35 to $45. That's like 70 to 80 bucks in today money. Yeah, you know, I think we should always refer to money as today money. It just adds a whimsical eeriness.

0: call me, beat me. If you want to reach me, when you want to page me, it's okay. Hi.
1: Oh, my God. The impromptu serenading, that was awesome. That was so funny.
0: Ah, laughter. Normally I have to attend karaoke to get that kind of response. How are you? To what do I owe with thine phone call?
1: I could not stop laughing to type, so I had to call you and tell you. It's funny. Thank you for the laugh.
0: Oh, something on the show made you laugh. Like a call thing? Oh, good. Yeah, you know, radio isn't the only walk of life where I receive reviews that are merely laughter.
1: Oh, good job. Good job. As long as I'm in compliance, that's all right.
0: And thank you for listening to me. And also thank you for not specifying whether you're laughing at or with. Spared a lot of feelings there.

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1: Good morning, it's Thursday, and this is your AM News Update from DarkHorsePressNow.com. I'm Therese Apel. Residents of a quiet Byram neighborhood can rest easier after a suspicious subject between 4 and 5 feet moving low to the ground and showing no regard for traffic laws was taken into custody Wednesday morning. Officers confirmed the subject was an alligator. The Department of Wildlife, Fisheries, and Parks assisted with the capture, and they warned that heavy rain may bring more gator sightings near waterways. Don't approach them, and don't try to take a selfie. Jackson police need help after the Animal Rescue Fund on West May Street was burglarized 3 times this month. Thieves took between $15,000 and $18,000 in medications and supplies in the first hit, came back for lawn equipment, and then returned again for a window unit, dog crate, copper wiring, and ice cream. Anyone with information should contact Jackson police. And construction's underway on the Lindsay Drive Bridge near 840 Lindsay Drive in Jackson. The bridge is now closed, and you can expect noise, possible brief power interruptions, and traffic delays as work gets going. For more Mississippi headlines, check out DarkHorsePressNow.com. I'm Therese Apel.
0: Yeah, you're our favorite, too. 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

0: It's the Greg B. Harrell Show. You know, if you're like me, then you also believe I love you to the moon and back means that person wouldn't even interplanetary travel for you. So how much do they really love you? But also, if you're like me, you're busy during the afternoon all week long. If that's the case, there's something very important you're missing. All the great TV that's on during the afternoon. Don't worry, I got your back on this. Here's a sample of what you've missed on afternoon TV.
1: Unless you're a stoner, it's not something you'd see. So here's what you missed on afternoon TV.
2: You're really you! You're a blonde!
3: I can take a bloody, ride share.
2: Romy and Michelle?

0: You know, I'll tell you, a slice of cheesecake makes for a great dessert. It's classy.
1: Slice of cheesecake.
0: Yeah, you don't have any love for cheesecake? It's the food version of two champions forming a tag team, cheese and cake.
1: I'm cool with it.
0: Okay, well, it's a cheesecake, not an open office concept. Yeah, I'm cool with it. I mean, good vending machine, you know. What is your favorite dessert?
1: My favorite dessert, if I had to say anything, would be mochi.
0: Woo, mochi. Impressive pull.
1: Because I'm actually a Japanophile. I was majoring in Japanese at one point.
0: Oh, yeah. You study a culture and you fall in love with their desserts.
1: Yeah.
0: I've been there with Napoleons.
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8: It's a mostly cloudy start this morning across central Mississippi. It is warm and a bit muggy. There may be a few showers out there this morning, a couple rumbles of thunder. But it's later this afternoon and evening where more widespread showers and storms are likely to move in. Highs mid-80s this afternoon. I'm meteorologist Matt Standridge.
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0: It's the Greg Beharrell Show. We talked last hour about how the grunge look instantly became a thing in 1992. Flannel shirts were everywhere. Now, was that all thanks to the bands who wore that style? Well, partially. Here's what most folks won't tell you. Just a few years prior to the grunge boom in the early 90s, the Pacific Northwestern look was already gaining traction and showing up in stores thanks to David Lynch and his Twin Peaks series and the popularity of another television show, Northern Exposure. Both those programs shared that same grunge aesthetic. So when grunge music took off, the grunge look was already stocked by major retailers due to those programs. The grunge demand was instantly met.
1: Wow, yeah, I mean, grunge, you'd think it'd be a slacker.

0: Are you kidding me?
1: Are you phoning from an I Can't Believe It's Not Butter commercial?
0: I can't believe I got through, man. I really enjoy your show.
1: Oh, thank you. And I appreciate the call. So sorry if it ever takes me a while to answer. I get more phone calls than Sidney Prescott.
0: I know. I can imagine it's pretty fascinating.
1: That is one F word to describe what I do, yep.
0: Oh, that's cool. I admire you, man.
1: Well, yeah. I mean, I would also admire someone brave enough to go in public with my face. But that is where you'll find me, in public, mostly on their transportation.
0: Sweet, Greg. I really appreciate it, man. You're the top. I look forward. Will I get to meet you?
1: To meet me? Well, I'd be cool with that. Yeah, but I should warn you. I do operate on classic demon rules. So to bring me forth, you'll need to provide an offering. I do like chocolate.
0: Okay, that's cool. I'll think of something simple, maybe a book or something like that. I don't know if you'd really dig it, but...
1: No, that's actually perfect. Some of my favorite movies have been turned into books.
0: Awesome. You got it.
1: Deal.
0: But I'm really tickled that I got through to you, man. That's awesome.
1: And I'm tickled, too, which serves me right for wearing a cardigan made of feathers.

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0: It's the Greg Beharrell Show. The early bird gets the worm. But what does the worm have going on that gets them up that early?
1: Jackson's Alternative is excited to welcome another season of shows to Mississippi. 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

0: dad might not have been a man of many words. Well, he said some words. But he sure passed down the best music. Jackson's Alternative, Rock 93.1.
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1: 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I'm Therese Apel. Residents of a quiet Byram neighborhood can rest easier after a suspicious subject between 4 and 5 feet moving low to the ground and showing no regard for traffic laws was taken into custody Wednesday morning. Officers confirmed the subject was an alligator. The Department of Wildlife, Fisheries, and Parks assisted with the capture, and they warned that heavy rain may bring more gator sightings near waterways. Don't approach them, and don't try to take a selfie. Jackson police need help after the Animal Rescue Fund on West May Street was burglarized 3 times this month. Thieves took between $15,000 and $18,000 in medications and supplies in the first hit, came back for lawn equipment, and then returned again for a window unit, dog crate, copper wiring, and ice cream. Anyone with information should contact Jackson police. And construction's underway on the Lindsay Drive Bridge near 840 Lindsay Drive in Jackson. The bridge is now closed, and you can expect noise, possible brief power interruptions, and traffic delays as work gets going. For more Mississippi headlines, check out DarkHorsePressNow.com. I'm Therese Apel.
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0: I'll ask you this. Now, don't get graphic, but what kind of person are you in the shower? Do you clean everything, or do you let the soap clean as it travels down your body?
1: Oh, you know, I mean, honestly, like, I come from a family of scrubbers, you know?
0: Wow, okay, that must be quite a shiny family crest.
1: you gotta get in all the crevices.
0: Okay, see, with mine, you don't just get in the crevices, you spelunk and hope to return. See, now there is a belief out there that the soap got hired for that job for a reason, and it can do the cleaning as it travels down the body toward the tub.
1: That's true, but honestly, like, I'm gonna level with you. You don't want to know just exactly how real it gets when it comes to the stank.
0: That's the opening line of my dating profile.
1: You know, I think we got a lot in common.

0: I request a song?
1: Heard. Yeah, no problem.
0: Okay, can you play...
1: Sorry, I just need to confirm that you heard me.
0: What?
1: Heard. Our new phone protocol involves confirmation. Have you ever used an iPhone?
0: Yes.
1: Heard. Well, you know in iMessage where it says the text is being read?
0: Yeah.
1: Heard. Yeah, it's like that. I need you to say heard after hearing what I say, and vice versa. It's a legal thing, really, so we don't get caught up.
0: What do I say?
1: Heard. You say the word heard.
0: Heard?
1: Heard. Heard. Yeah, exactly.
0: Okay.
1: Okay, I don't know if you heard that or not.
0: Oh, heard.
1: Heard. Okay, go ahead with your request.
0: Heard. Pearl Jam.
1: Heard. Sounds great.
0: Heard. Okay.
1: Heard. Okay.
0: Thanks.
1: I don't know if you heard what I said or not.
0: Heard.
1: Delivered. Okay, thank you.
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12: It's a mostly cloudy start this morning across central Mississippi. It is warm and a bit muggy. There may be a few showers out there this morning, a couple rumbles of thunder, but it's later this afternoon and evening where more widespread showers and storms are likely to move in. Highs mid-80s this afternoon. I'm meteorologist Matt Standridge.
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Greg B. Harrell Show. We've talked many times on the program about how cassettes are coming back. They're cool again. And while it's true that cassette players no longer come standard in a car, let's ask this question. Can you still get a new cassette player for your car? Well, yes, you can. Sanyo, Pioneer, Panasonic, and Road Gear all produce new car cassette players. But here's the thing. They are expensive. Yeah, because there's such a low demand. I mean, yes, cassettes are back, but they're not selling in the millions. They're selling in the hundreds of thousands. So cassette car players are being produced in really low numbers, and that means they end up costing between $125 and $400. But on the bright side, you can say, throw on a tape. Kind of cool.

0: can I request a song?
1: Yeah, of course you can.
0: Okay,
1: No, don't tell me. I have a Sixth Sense, like an ESP thing.
0: Okay.
1: I can guess the song by asking you three questions.
0: Okay, go ahead.
1: Okay, what's your name?
0: Krista.
1: Krista, okay. What's your middle initial?
0: A.
1: Okay. What's your dad's name?
0: Mark.
1: Okay, I know your request. Let's both say it at the same time. Okay, ready? On three. One, two, three.
0: Foo Fighters.
1: Mozart Symphony Everlong? Number 41 in C. Foo Fighters. Yeah, Foo Fighters. Okay, that was my next guess. Yeah.

0: 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At Greg B. Harrell on most of the social media. If it's not that, it's at Greg B. Harrell Show. I've stopped using cliches, and now I'm free as a bird.
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0: Well, I appreciate you calling, because otherwise I'd just be taking pretend phone calls so the work cameras believe I'm popular.
1: Thanks, Greg. I actually listen to you all the time. Actually, when I do the cargo pickup and I listen to you when I can. You know, I got to go and do the actual job and go in the warehouse and get the cargo, but yeah.
0: Well, as a radio DJ, I understood you right up until actual job, but thank you for listening.
1: Of course, my friend. You're very entertaining.
0: Well, you know, fun fact, I'm actually entertaining in two ways. I love having guests over for conversation and baked Alaskas.

you may begin your morning in the dark, but the sun never sets on rock. 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Here's your cup.

0: Gosh, you know, it sure is nice to talk to someone. I've been in my Ben Kenobi on Tatooine phase, so I really do appreciate you calling.
1: Come on, Attic. You're talking to me. You're president of your fan club, pal.
0: Never has it been more accurate to use the singular form, fan.
1: You know, I was thinking about putting you in the middle of a...
0: Oh, please say cuddle sandwich.
1: The Brady Bunch, you know, like, you know...
0: Oh, wow, what a reference. The Brady Bunch squares. My favorite squares next to Hollywood and, well, my friends.
1: And you being Alice, wouldn't that be cool?
0: What? I'm Alice?
1: Yeah, come on, man, there you go.
0: Well, aside from the fact that I could never pull off the Ann B. Davis hairstyle, in Brady Bunch lore, I am clearly George Glass.
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7: It's a mostly cloudy start this morning across central Mississippi. It is warm and a bit muggy. There may be a few showers out there this morning, a couple rumbles of thunder. But it's later this afternoon and evening where more widespread showers and storms are likely to move in. Highs mid-80s this afternoon. I'm meteorologist Matt Standridge.
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It's the Greg B. Harrell Show. We talked last hour about how the grunge look instantly became a thing in 1992. Flannel shirts were everywhere. Now, was that all thanks to the bands who wore that style? Well, partially. Here's what most folks won't tell you. Just a few years prior to the grunge boom in the early 90s, the Pacific Northwestern look was already gaining traction and showing up in stores thanks to David Lynch and his Twin Peaks series and the popularity of another television show, Northern Exposure. Both those programs shared that same grunge aesthetic. So when grunge music took off, the grunge look was already stocked by major retailers due to those programs. The grunge demand was instantly met. Wow, yeah, I mean, grunge, you'd think it'd be a slacker.

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1: Hi.
0: And we're never going away.
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0: can I request a song?
1: Yeah, of course you can.
0: Okay.
1: No, don't tell me. Don't tell me. I have a sixth sense, like an ESP thing.
0: Okay.
1: I can guess the song by asking you three questions.
0: Okay, go ahead.
1: Okay, what's your name?
0: Krista.
1: Krista, okay. What's your middle initial?
0: A.
1: Okay. What's your dad's name?
0: Mark.
1: Okay, I know your request. Let's both say it at the same time. Okay, ready? On three. One, two, three.
0: Foo Fighters.
1: Mozart Symphony number 41 in C. Foo Fighters. Yeah, Foo Fighters. Okay, that was my next guess. Yeah.

you might not, but Rock 93.1 will always give two shirts. Yes, shirts. It's just our way of reminding you to share. We are Jackson's Alternative. Rock 93.1.

0: It's the Greg B. Harrell Show. The only thing tarot can't tell us is why its second letter T shows up but doesn't do any work. I like to close every show by writing a little something in my diary. So here we go, dear diary, Greg B. Harrell here. It's so weird how popular antiques were in the past. Everything from way back then is an antique. Thanks for listening, everybody.
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1: Can't drink, can't draw, can't drown them away. 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

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Hey, Thursday starts the weekend, and it's a long holiday weekend. Going to be great, right? 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

Rock 93.1, Jackson's Alternative. Here we are going into the Memorial Day weekend. And remember, I've been telling you, please do not blow your load on the weekend. You got to save a little back for Tuesday. Hal and Mal's Big Room and Berlin. Going to be a great show. 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And we'll hook you up. On the way, live Coldplay, New All-American Rejects. Here's Hootie and the Blowfish. Hold My Hand, Rock 93.1, Jackson's Alternative.

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0: latest from All American Rejects, get this, Rock 93.1, Jackson's Alternative. If you are having some downtime over the weekend, and I really hope you do, we all need some time to just grind it to a halt and do nothing. So I don't know how long it's got to be for you, but at some point over the weekend, when you're just sitting and enjoying the silence, take a chance to open the app, click on the Blue Shield Awards, and nominate a hero police officer that deserves recognition. 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We've teamed up with the Southern Connection, Crown Trophy of Flowood, and Signs by Crown. 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So please, shine a spotlight, Blue Shield Award. 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

0: That's Sam Berlin with Emery and Watashi Wa and Hallin Mouths in the big room on Tuesday, May 26th. 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
4: We're unsettled out there across central Mississippi. A couple passing showers and rumbles of thunder are possible the next couple of hours. But later this afternoon and evening, more widespread rain, downpours, and thunderstorms are possible. We'll have those on and off tonight as well with more widespread rain Friday, Saturday, and Sunday. I'm meteorologist Matt Standridge.
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Getting close now. Ann Berlin, Big Room at Howlin' Mouths. You want to see the show with Emery and Watashi Wah? 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Good luck. Here's the latest from Dirty Heads. One of those days. New Rock 93.1, Jackson's Alternative. Yeah.

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Rock 93.1, Jackson's Alternative, keeping it nonstop. That's what we love to do, because what do you want more of? Music, especially if you're trying to get into that long holiday weekend. Are you making it a four-day weekend? Are you making it a four-and-a-half-day weekend? Are you ready to jump at lunch? I would love to do that, wouldn't you? You got something you want to hear? 601-899-931, or tap that app. Here's Edge Hill and Double Take. 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

Rock 93.1, Jackson's Alternative, started raining buckets about 20 minutes ago here at the studio. So obviously, if you're driving, get your headlights on, give yourself a little extra space and time, be safe. Got something you want to hear, you can always shoot me a text, 601-899-9310, or tap that app. But don't do those things while driving, obviously. And additionally, I hope you don't mind the rain, because the forecast for like the next 5-6 days is not just chances of rain, it's high chances of rain. I think I'm looking at the... the forecast, there's not less than a 70% chance of rain every day for the next 8 days, and that's going to irritate the heck out of my son Leonard. He doesn't mind when it rains during the week. I think none of us mind that, but when it gets to be the weekend, especially a holiday weekend, he's like, he'll go to the window when it's raining on like a Saturday or Sunday, and he'll be like, "Dad, why does God make it rain on the weekends? This is dumb. Like, it could rain all week long and it'd be fine, and we could have the weekends that way." And I'm like, "Look, I don't disagree with you, other than the part where you said what God is doing is dumb. But, yeah, I don't disagree with you. I prefer rain during the week and nice, lovely,

enjoyable weekends, especially when it's a three-day weekend, which we're getting close to now. New Sublime on the way called Until the Sun Explodes, which maybe that's what it did, and that's why we have all the rain. Here's the last dinner party, Count the Ways, New Rock, 93.1, Jackson's Alternative.

Rock 93.1, Jackson's Alternative. And on Tuesday night, Hallamel's Big Room, it is Ann Berlin. Going to be a phenomenal show with Emery and Watashi Wolf. You want to get on the Ann Berlin guest list for that show Tuesday night at Hallamel's, then shoot me a text. 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Holy

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1: We know you're going to leave work on time. You're probably going to leave early. But he is here so you don't have to work alone. Thanks, Adam.
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0: Bush and everything Zen, Rock 93.1, Jackson's Alternative. It feels like it was only a few days ago we did a winning weekend for Bush tickets at the Brandon Amphitheater. What a great show that was. And, you know, speaking of the rain that we're getting for the next 8 days, it mostly didn't rain for that show, which was nice. We got a break from it for the majority of the evening. But anyway, I wanted to just make sure you know that there's another winning weekend for a rock show, and this one's coming up real quick. Tuesday night, Howl & Mal's Big Room, the 20th anniversary tour of Never Take Friendship Personal with Anne Berlin. 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Black Keys, STP, Papa Roach with their latest. Tame Impala's latest on the way. 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
0: Howl & Mal's is proud to present Anne Berlin with Emery and Watashi Wa. 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
0: We're unsettled out there across central Mississippi. A couple passing showers and rumbles of thunder are possible the next couple of hours. But later this afternoon and evening, more widespread rain, downpours, and thunderstorms are possible. We'll have those on and off tonight as well with more widespread rain Friday, Saturday, and Sunday. I'm meteorologist Matt Standridge.
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Can't

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Rock 93.1, Jackson's Alternative, and whether you have tomorrow off or not, I think it's totally fine to turn off work brain and turn on holiday weekend brain right now. Let's just make the most of it. Thursday starts the weekend, and there's nothing better than starting that when it's a three-day holiday weekend. We can turn this one into like 4.5 days or five. I don't know. Whatever you want to do. You got something you want to hear, 601-899-9310, or tap that app. We are nonstop into the noon hour with Tame Impala, Dracula. 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

Rock 93.1, Jackson's Alternative, Dexter and the Moon Rocks on the way with their latest Freaking Out, and it's going to be a freaking awesome hour. Thanks for spending your lunch break with me. 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

Rock 93.1, Jackson's Alternative, and I was talking to a guy that works for the label that Dexter the Moonrocks are on, and he was like, I don't know why they're called Dexter the Moonrocks. I was like, well, I have a feeling it's probably because they really, really like THC products. If they are cannabis consumers, then you know what the Moonrocks means. 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

0: Pearl Jam and Yellow Ledbetter. It's Rock 93.1, Jackson's Alternative. We want to see you Tuesday night at Hal and Mal's Big Room for Anne Berlin, Watashi Wah, and Emery. Going to be a great show. 20th anniversary tour of Never Take Friendship Personal. What a phenomenal album out of Anne Berlin. If you want to be at the show, tickets and info, tap the app, rock931jackson.com. Walk up to the door. Get tickets on Commerce Street in downtown Jackson at Hal and Mal's. However you want to do it, just be there. It's going to be a great time Tuesday night. Can't wait to see you. And if you'd like to score a spot on the Anne Berlin guest list, we can hook that up as well. Shoot a text to me anytime over the holiday weekend to 601-899-9310 with the word rock. 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I think we're going to try and go nonstop again for the rest of the noon hour. 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
3: We're unsettled out there across central Mississippi. A couple passing showers and rumbles of thunder are possible the next couple of hours. But later this afternoon and evening, more widespread rain, downpours, and thunderstorms are possible. We'll have those on and off tonight as well with more widespread rain Friday, Saturday, and Sunday. I'm meteorologist Matt Standridge.
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0: 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Tap that app and nominate a hero police officer for a Blue Shield Award. 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

Rock 93.1, Jackson's Alternative. We got time. We'll work in some Florence the Machine as we keep it nonstop into the 1 o'clock hour. And as always, if you got something you want to hear, 601-899-9310. We'll make it happen. Or tap that app, even easier, to stay connected to the studio anywhere you go. Hope you have an awesome holiday weekend plan, and make sure you take us with us. That's what we do all weekend long. We are constantly plugged in with Rock 93.1 on our Bluetooth speaker. 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

Rock 93.1, Jackson's Alternative. Do you already wish it were Friday? You know how you can turn today into Friday? Take tomorrow off. Four-day weekend, right? Score! My wife woke up this morning. Lindsay is like, oh, I wish it was Friday. I'll tell you more as to the reason why coming up next in less than 10 minutes. This is Muse and their latest Be With You. New Rock 93.1, Jackson's Alternative.

that.

Rock 93.1, Jackson's Alternative. Have you been dealing with sickies in the house? Our three kids have been getting ill in sequential order instead of all together. We are not in this together. Every kid is getting sick on a different week, and it has been upside down in the house for the last few days. And my wife, Lindsay, this morning, she's like, oh, gosh, I wish it were Friday. It's just because everything has been completely out of whack. We love a reset. How's things going for you? Is today your Friday? Did you take tomorrow off? That's the smart move, right? New Rock from Juice, it takes two. Rock 93.1, Jackson's Alternative.

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1: 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You're probably going to leave early. But he is here so you don't have to work alone. Thanks, Adam.
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Hanging with you for about another hour, but Adam's excited to get together with you. 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

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Nothing says we appreciate you like cash. So they can spend it however they want, or maybe they do what so many police officers do, and they spend it on someone else in need in the community. These are awesome people. They deserve having a spotlight shined on them. I know oftentimes they shy away from the spotlight, but this is your chance to nominate them without them knowing, and then we'll let them know that people appreciate them. 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

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Get on the guest list right now for Ann Berlin. The show's Tuesday night at Howlin' Mouse. 7 Mary 3, Cumbersome. 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

0: In Color and Headlights. That's their latest new rock, 93.1, Jackson's Alternative. How's your Thursday going? I've lost track of days this week so badly. We've had sick kids and field day and end of school and all that nonsense. And it only gets worse, though. Here's the thing. You know, like at this point, we're thinking, oh, we're going to take a break. That's cool. We deserve a break. But then we realize the break doesn't end. I mean, I don't know about you, but I think Christmas break is already too long. Anything more than like a week is too long. Spring break, fine. Fall break, fine. Christmas break, too long. Summer break, too long. if you gotta find something to do with your kids, it is incredibly challenging. So if you know what I could have my kids do all summer, I would love to hear from you. 601-899-9310 or tap that app. We're about to jump in with some Third Eye Blind. Got new rock on the way from Dirty Heads. And we'll get to the latest from Papa Roach with Rock 93.1, Jackson's Alternative.
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11: We're unsettled out there across central Mississippi. A couple passing showers and rumbles of thunder are possible over the next couple of hours. But later this afternoon and evening, more widespread rain, downpours, and thunderstorms are possible. We'll have those on and off tonight as well, with more widespread rain Friday, Saturday, and Sunday. I'm meteorologist Matt Standridge.
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Rock 93.1, Jackson's Alternative, about to jump, but if you got something else you want to hear before I go, I will make it happen, I promise. If not, I'll give it to Adam and I'll tell him, make it happen. 601-899-9310 or tap that app. New Papa Roach on the way. Here's the latest from Dirty Heads. One of those days. New Rock 93.1, Jackson's Alternative. Yeah.

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I'll catch you tomorrow. See you right after the Greg Beharrell Show at 10. And, of course, it's a winning weekend for the holiday. 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

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So instead of not listening, we did the opposite of that and actually listened. I know, crazy, right? 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

STP starting the show this afternoon on Rock 93.1, Adam in the Afternoon. Could I say afternoon a few more times during this break? I don't know. What else do we have coming up this afternoon? Oh, Green Day in a second. Play Edge Hill after Cake. Now AAR.

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1: 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Engines pumping and thumping in time. The green light flashes, the flags go up. 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

tickets on our guest list to get you into Hal and Mal's on Tuesday night to see Anne Berlin. 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

0: Cure on Rock 93.1. Adam in the afternoon. Hey, let's do some actresses having birthdays. You know them. You love them. A-listers in your favorite movies. Anya Cray is 28 today. She was in Learning the Mother Tongue. Maisie Grace is also 28. And might have seen her in Backdoor Vibes. Guess that's like a coming-of-age film, so to speak, like sneaking out of the back door. I'm sure that's what Maisie Grace starred in. And finally, Charlie Summer is 30. She was in Lotion by the Ocean. Hopefully with a lot of motion.
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10: We're unsettled out there across central Mississippi. A couple passing showers and rumbles of thunder are possible for the next couple of hours. But later this afternoon and evening, more widespread rain, downpours, and thunderstorms are possible. We'll have those on and off tonight as well with more widespread rain Friday, Saturday, and Sunday. I'm meteorologist Matt Standridge.
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Jackson's Alternative, Rock 93.1. Wake up with the Greg B. Harrell Show. We're your home for that. Laughs on your ride to work. And, of course, the best rock in the metro on Rock 93.1. So glad you found us. Dexter and the Moon Rocks.

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I'm not sure if there's more references to Doom, whatever, or maxing. Maxing might be taking over, and there's a new kind of maxing. It is called ball maxing, and that's exactly what you think it is. Guys are injecting saline or something to plump up the berries. Why? Like, girls aren't attracted to, you know, big plankers, are they?

Your dad might not have been a man of many words. Well, he said some words. But he sure passed down the best music. Jackson's Alternative, Rock 93.1.

Jackson's Alternative is on Rock 93.1. It's Adam in the afternoon. Want to make $100 a minute? You can. I'll tell you how in four songs. You might have to be 6'7" tall, so I'm out on this. But if my math is correct, I could make at least $50 a minute. Rock 93.1, tell you next.

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0: Jackson's Alternative is on Rock 93.1. $100 a minute sounds pretty good, and that is what Amira Evans is pulling down in the world of OnlyFans. She's British, and she's a tall lady, 6'7". And she says she's making $100 a minute on OnlyFans. In the interest of full disclosure, that height is when she's wearing big heels. She's only 5'11 while barefoot. So she could almost join a circus. I bet she'd make more money than OnlyFans.
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6: We are back into a wet pattern with on and off showers and thunderstorms. There's a front trying to come in from the north, but it's really just parking itself. And with our heat and humidity, it will spark pop-ups the rest of this week and throughout the weekend. Today's high, though, mid-80s with on and off storms. I'm meteorologist Matt Standridge.
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I don't know that much about Milky Chance. 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However, first time I heard this song, loved it immediately. Rock 93.1. This song probably came out, what, 10, 15 years ago? And I literally just found out that Milky Chance is actually a band, not a solo act.

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right, you've made it. Out of work, happy hour is on Rock 93.1, and tomorrow is the Friday before a holiday weekend. 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

Jackson's Alternative, Rock 93.1. Would you prefer your car to say you peaked in high school, or if your car says you have no money? Because the second one is what my car says about me. But I have a list of some cars that say you peaked in high school. Four songs away, Rock 93.1. Like

0: a different sound from AWOL Nation. I'm just used to Sal. It's Rock 93.1, Adam in the Afternoon. Cars that say you peaked in high school. An 08 Camry says you have no money. That's what I drive. But if you drive a Camaro or a Charger, driven by a guy in his mid-20s to early 30s, yeah, peaked in high school. 92 Camaro, same deal, peaked in high school. If you're driving around in a luxury car, sorry, peaked in high school. And perhaps the most important, like, peaked in high school guy, Dooley's Diesel HD Trucks. They say you've peaked in high school. Now, that last one could just be a little bit of jealousy for me. One time I parked between an F1 and an F250. I have never felt more inadequate.
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5: We are back into a wet pattern with on and off showers and thunderstorms. There's a front trying to come in from the north, but it's really just parking itself. And with our heat and humidity, it will spark pop-ups the rest of this week and throughout the weekend. Today's high, though, mid-80s with on and off storms. I'm meteorologist Matt Standridge.
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0: be mad at you for forgetting her anniversary. Well, I guess it's your anniversary too, or birthday or anything, because it's science that says women's brains are better at remembering details. Women love a detail. Men, on the other hand, tap into the right side of our brain, so we are really good at just remembering the gist of things. So what's that saying to me? That women get hung up on the stupidest crap and details that don't matter. Men summarize the whole thing in a nice little package, and then women hang on to every single detail that you don't remember. It's not your fault.
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Yes, shirts. 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

0: We'll take playing next on Rock 93.1. I'm Adam in the afternoon, and I was reading a tip if you would like your dreams to be a little hotter at night. I'm not a fan of hot dreams because then I wake up so disappointed whenever I know whatever I was dreaming about is never, ever going to happen. But researchers surveyed people about their sleeping posture, personality, and typical dream experience, and they found that people who sleep face down on their stomach with their arms stretched above their heads tend to have sexier dreams. They don't know why that is, though. I downloaded an app one time whenever I was much younger, and it said it could control your dreams. And there were a couple different, like, types of dreams you could force yourself to have, and one of them were, like, naughty dreams. The app was the dumbest thing. I think I wasted $2 on it. And you would just pick the thing, and it would just be somebody saying, sex, sex, sex, while you try to sleep. It's like, that's not going to do it.
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5: We are back into a wet pattern with on and off showers and thunderstorms. There's a front trying to come in from the north, but it's really just parking itself. And with our heat and humidity, it will spark pop-ups the rest of this week and throughout the weekend. Today's high, though, mid-80s with on and off storms. I'm meteorologist Matt Standridge.
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It's Adam in the Afternoon. I'm out. I will talk to you tomorrow and lead you into Memorial Day weekend on Rock 93.1. New music now, Dominic Fike, Baby Doll. I can't.

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